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But our son is a mutant, but who gives a damn?

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1: Slick politician, all on a mission, always a fishing to catch my cash. Too many takers, goodwill fools.

0: 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You're listening to FM 1.
1: This is going out to the whole wide west side. Know what I'm saying? Yeah. Break it down for me.